take my hand and come with me, because you look so fine that I really want to make you mine. I say you look so fine that I really want to make you mine. 4, 5, 6, come on and get your kicks. Now you don't need

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Now you don't need

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I wanna know what you're thinking. There are some things you can't hide. I wanna know.

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0: You might know of the original sin, and you might know how to play with fire.